regular time is one of the most important habits you can learn. David has probably never stopped to think what a wonderful thing sleep is. Dreams are normal too. Going to bed at a regular time.

0: distortion.
1: And we hope, somehow, through time, through outward events, through political action, through organization, that things will become normal, sane, and healthy. But I'm afraid they will never be.

0: dream becomes clouded when we seek happiness outside ourselves. When we look for love, for validation, for fulfillment in the external. True happiness, true love, true fulfillment can only be found within.
1: King! Kink Distortion.